0: 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What up, this is Puerto Rican Smile with my sister, Darlene McCoy, on the night watch.
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8: Recently, I heard a sermon about the need to excavate before you're able to elevate. The sermon encouraged us to dig deep, to remove bad habits, counterproductive decisions, destructive desires, and even a few dead memories, which will frequently haunt our decision-making powers. We were reminded that sustained elevation is dependent upon an unshakable foundation. If we are unsure about our elevation, more likely than not, it's because we are building upon an unstable foundation. And instead of shoring up our foundation through excavation, we just continue to build on insecure ground. So I want to leave you with this one thought today. It is not possible to elevate to your highest potential until you have first excavated an unreliable foundation.
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10: What's your reality?
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12: Now, it's been a lot of car accidents lately. And I told you guys who to call. But for some reason, the first person you call is your insurance.

0: Attorney Big Al is the law firm of Richard Klein.
1: What's one of your favorite memories?
2: 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We saw the most beautiful corals. I remember thinking they were waving at us as they moved with the ocean. 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They kind of reminded me of tropical birds. They were so bright and colorful, just darting all over the place like birds in the sky. 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It completely changed the way I look at the ocean.
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Praise the Lord, everybody. We got a message to encourage you and let you know that no matter what you're going through, there's still glory coming. And it's coming after this.

family, here is tonight's selfie session. You know, we discovered that every issue does not require the same response. Some moments require courage, and that means you need to have the courage to speak honestly, to establish a boundary, and just say, this hurt me, and we need to address it, right? Other moments require restraint. You got to have the wisdom to step back, pray, and allow time to reveal what emotions can't see. But here's the key. Do not confront simply because you're angry. And do not remain silent simply because you're afraid. Pray until your motive is clear. Wait until your spirit is settled, and then ask God whether the moment requires your voice, your patience, your distance, or your departure. Because peace is not pretending nothing happened. And confrontation is not saying everything that crossed your mind. You gotta just have real maturity. And that's being able to tell the difference between the battle God wants you to fight and a conversation he wants you to have. And a situation he wants you to release. Because sometimes you need to speak the truth in love, and sometimes you need to be still. And the truth will speak for itself. All right. Coming up, we've got the news at 9. It's your girl, Darlene, on the Nightly Spirit.

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10: Ladies and gentlemen, please welcome to the stage my choir in their farewell concert and recording, the Tri-City Singers. Put your hands together. Come on, choir. Let's encourage them out there. Let's tell them that the blessing of Abraham is on their life. Oh, my brothers and sisters, because you are in Christ, you are Abraham's heir, and you have an inheritance on your life. You're the heir to the promise God made to Abraham. Go get your inheritance.

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It's to our God. Y'all know how we do it. Take it up and praise.

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0: 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I'm 60 years old. I'm rocking that bridge. Coming home from work with Darlene McCoy.
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2: May we please pause for a minute of prayer. Oh dear God, creator of the entire universe, we stop what we are doing to say thank you and to let you know that we appreciate having you in our lives. Because of our belief in you, God, our understanding of your greatness and your mercy, and most importantly, our witnessing of your awesome power and unlimited ability, we know that you can empower us to accomplish that which may appear impossible. You did not let the sea stop Moses. You parted the waters. You did not allow the wall to stop Joshua. You made the wall come tumbling down. You didn't allow the giant to stop David. And you didn't even allow death to stop Jesus, who we all know is still teaching as strong as ever. So all that we ask of you today, dear God, is to please help us to never forget that for with you, our God, nothing is impossible. Hallelujah and amen.
3: Hi, I'm Elton John. In 1981, the first case of AIDS was diagnosed in the United States. 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More than 40 years later, we have the tools and medicine to beat AIDS. 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In the United States alone, there are 1.2 million people living with HIV. 1 in 10 have no idea they are infected with HIV. My foundation is bringing HIV testing and care to underserved and vulnerable communities who have been left behind because of stigma and discrimination. 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Thank you.
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How many of y'all want the Lord? 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
1: Hallelujah. Hallelujah. Let's just take it back a little bit. One, two, three, say. You might as well go ahead and get your dance on.

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It's your girl, Darlene. I want you to join me Monday through Friday on The Nightly Spirit, where you'll hear something new with the Off the Record Smash and have an interesting yet inspiring conversation in the chat room with me. And I'll also be talking to some of your favorite inspirational artists. I have a word for you, a classic vintage vault, and prayer every night. And don't forget, it is on Friday nights. The Friday Night Spinspiration with DJ Mr. Watkins closes out the week. You don't want to miss a single night, so tune in every night with your girl Darlene right here on The Nightly Spirit. It's time.

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1: Come on, just put some sweet words of worship in the atmosphere with me. Come on, let's pull on heaven and get what we need from him tonight. Come on, pull on heaven with me. Come on, let your worship rise in this atmosphere. Come on, right there. Come on. Come on, let it rise. There's no place I'd rather be.

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From the Big Al Studio, Baltimore's number one accident attorney. Praise 106.1, giving our city just what we need.

Yes, sir. Hype Mandy Stones on the ones and twos. You feeling this mix right here? Well, guess what? You can get the link. Just be one of the first 10 to DM me at Dwight Stone on all social media. It's the Praise Break. Let's go.

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0: Hallelujah, hallelujah, hallelujah. 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God didn't look at what I could give him. 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
1: Thank you, God, for giving us our identity in you. 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And we don't have to work for your approval. You've called us by name.

0: 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Well, guess what? You can get the link. Just be one of the first 10 to DM me at Dwight Stone on all social media. 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
4: It's Sybil Wilkes with what we need to know. Appellate attorneys representing 19-year-old Carmelo Anthony filed formal post-trial motions seeking a new trial and the recusal of the district judge, John Roach, who presided over the original trial. Defense lawyers argue the significant constitutional errors deprived Mr. Anthony of a fair trial. Formal hearings on the judge's recusal and the new trial request have officially been scheduled for mid-August in Collin County, Texas. Federal immigration authorities at the Nashville International Airport detained a working Southwest Airlines flight attendant. Immigration and Customs Enforcement confirmed the arrest of Lorenzo Thompson, identifying him as an undocumented immigrant from Jamaica. The flight attendants union, TWU Local 556, announced it is actively coordinating with legal counsel and Mr. Thompson's family while providing critical support services to affected crew members. Grocery retailer Kroger launched a dedicated section highlighting local Black-owned brands at its newly renovated store in Columbus, Ohio. The Brewer's Yard location features a prominent display focused on high-demand Black-owned skincare, hair care, and personal wellness products. Company officials noted the initiative directly responds to customer demand and represents one of 5 Columbus area stores expanding physical shelf space for minority entrepreneurs. From our good news file, 15-year-old Amir Jackson became an internet sensation after his aunt documented his late-night baking sessions on social media. Dubbed the Midnight Chef by millions of online fans, young Mr. Jackson regularly whips up from-scratch cookies, pizzas, and coffee creamers. His viral videos racked up over 1 million views, turning his late-night snack cravings into an inspiring culinary showcase. I'm Sybil Wilkes. Be informed. Be empowered.
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5: I Hate the Homies episode 177 is out right now. Make sure you check that out, man. Me and my homeboy Saif, a comedian and actor from Egypt, are co-hosting the show while Rock T does the Cincinnati R&B Festival. You don't want to miss it, but let's go straight into this news. You remember the quarterback Pavia from Vanderbilt? He was a Heisman finalist and he went to the Ravens. Well, they waived him yesterday. How about that? Dude plays for nobody right now, but I'm sure he will because he's a fiery little dude and I'm a fan. Donald Trump welcomed the Dodgers at the White House for their second time for winning the World Series. That's weird. And he said they're the best brand in all of America, but if it wasn't them, it was somebody else. He would have told them too. 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Don't get me started, man. Hey, look, it's going to be a great weekend. Make sure you get some of it. I'm Griff, and that's your quick sports minute. 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
17: 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The sermon encouraged us to dig deep to remove bad habits, counterproductive decisions, destructive desires, and even a few dead memories, which will frequently haunt our decision-making powers. We were reminded that sustained elevation is dependent upon an unshakable foundation. If we are unsure about our elevation, more likely than not, it's because we are building upon an unstable foundation. And instead of shoring up our foundation through excavation, we just continue to build on insecure ground. So I want to leave you with this one thought today. It is not possible to elevate to your highest potential until you have first excavated an unreliable foundation.
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2: Good morning, Praise 106.1 News Update on this Friday. We made it. Not too bad outside today. Temperatures will be in the 80s. But first, the 16-year-old charged as an adult in the Baltimore County killings of a 15-year-old girl and her 9-year-old brother in Gwin Oak was denied bail. Court documents allege Keith Maurice James Jr. threatened to kill the teen if she dated other boys, and investigators say evidence links him to the case. Baltimore County police say human remains found near Route 702 and the Beltway are those of missing New Jersey woman Kimberly Gordon. Her death remains under investigation. A 15-year-old is facing weapons charges after an unloaded handgun was found during summer school Thursday at Hammond High School in Columbia. Howard County police say the weapon was recovered, no threats were made, and no one was injured. Baltimore City DPW crews are working to fix water mains in the county at Wise Avenue and Merritt Boulevard in Dundalk, impacting nearby businesses, and at Old Court Road in Three Oaks in Randallstown, where detours remain in place. Maryland has confirmed 110 cases of cyclosporiasis this year. Most were reported since May, with officials investigating 36 cases as nationwide outbreaks has spread to at least 34 states. Maryland and other Democratic-led states are suing the Trump administration over new FEMA grant rules tied to voter citizenship checks. The Justice Department also dropped subpoenas for New York Times reporters in an Air Force One leak investigation. Governor Westmore visited Anne Arundel County Thursday, highlighting state investments to reduce child poverty and improve public safety during his Delivering for Maryland tour. Currently sunny and 65 degrees out on this Friday. We made it. As high as the day will actually go up in the low 80s, mostly sunny. Clouds increase for tonight with temperatures in the 60s. Then partly to mostly sunny this weekend and highs in the 80s. Dre Johnson on Praise 106.
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0: Birthday shout out time, hallelujah. Hey. Birthday, birthday. Can you shout out a birthday?
1: Yeah.
0: Whose birthday is it today?
2: It's a horrible song.
1: What
2: Erica.
1: In the world?
0: No, pray for me. Who's on the line today?
3: Good morning, Shannon from Temple Hills. My birthday shout out is to my daughter Jamisa, which her birthday is today, July 24th. Thank you.
4: Good morning. Marie Thomas, Stone from South Carolina. Birthday shout out goes to Abbott Davis III out of Horsley, South Carolina. That's coming from his wife, his children, his siblings, family and friends, Pastor Antonio Black in the Green Hill Missionary Baptist Church family. Thank you all for what all you all are doing and continue to have a blessing across the state.
5: Hello, my name is Cora Price. I'm calling from Athonia, Georgia. I'm calling to wish my husband of 55 years, Jerry Price, a happy, blessed 74th birthday. Thank you, Get Up Church, for all you do.
6: Yes, good morning. My name is Teresa Jones, and I'm calling from Indianapolis, Indiana. And I'm giving a birthday shout-out to my beautiful, wonderful daughter, Jada Jones. She turned 22 on the 13th, and I'm praying that God will continue to watch over and keep her and save and sustain. In Jesus' name, amen. God bless.
7: Good morning. This is Philip Frazier calling from the nation's capital on this fantastic Friday. My birthday shout-outs are for the following. A happy belated birthday to my cousin Eddie J. Isaac, who celebrated his birthday on July the 23rd in Columbia, South Carolina. And on July the 25th, my great-nephew Justin Dunlap Jr. will be turning 1 year old in San Diego, California. And my first cousin Nancy Moore will also be having a birthday on July the 25th as well. Happy birthday, one and all. God loves you, and so do I. I wish you many, many more. Thank you.
8: Well, my name is Joe. I'm calling from Baltimore. I'm giving a heavenly shout-out to my son, Joe Jordan III, and I'm also giving a shout-out to Robert Pavel.
9: This is Andreanetta Daniel from Richmond, Virginia, wishing a happy birthday to my daughter, Theodore Daniel, on today. And also to my stepfather, and who will be 80 on the 27th of July, and happy heavenly birthday to Grandpa Christopher, who we miss so much. And my birthday is on July the 30th, and I'll be 70. Thank you.
10: Good morning. My name is Donald Allen. I'm from Goldsboro, North Carolina, and the shout out is to me. My birthday is Sunday. Thank you so much, Get Up Church.
0: Happy birthday, everybody. Thank you so much for sharing the birthday love. Hey, Griff, Cheryl, you got any more birthdays?
11: Yeah, got to shout out Marlo Moore, my girl Chef Ashley, our guy Juan Winans, yeah. And Richmond, Virginia's own Claudia Massey. Claudia, love you, sis.
0: Nice, nice. What about you, Cheryl?
1: And Nesby, her birthday is today, so happy birthday to her.
11: Love her.
0: Mm-hmm. I love her, too. Oh, I had a really good friend, my friend Nikki. It was her birthday. She's in L.A., I'm sure, knocked out sleep. But happy birthday, Nikki. I love you. All right, guys, we got more on the way. It's Get Up Morning.
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6: Yes, it is time for the Fresh Word on a Friday, y'all, and we pulled an excerpt of a sermon from Reverend Dr. Jesse Kearney III of New Mercies Christian Church in Lilburn, Georgia. Yes, that is his pastor.
7: Yeah.
6: The message is called, How Are You Living? Check it out.
8: When you prayed and asked God for things or asked God to do certain things, God's response was not what we expected. Mm-hmm. Yeah, we prayed for healing and we received the process called surgery. We prayed for deliverance and received a waiting period. We prayed for clarity and received a command to trust God. We asked God to remove the storm, but instead God taught us how to walk through the storm. Mm-hmm. What God reveals, watch this, become one of the most important statements in all of Scripture. He says, the just shall live by faith.
7: Yep.
8: How are you living? Are you living scared? Mm-hmm. Are you living fearful? Or are you living by faith?
9: That's my pastor right there.
6: Very sobering. Very
7: right.
6: Very, very grown up, because there's a generation of people, and it's not just the young people who feel like when things go wrong, God must have left. As if you supposed
9: to crash out.
6: Disney. Right. What? I don't know where this Disneyland faith is y'all looking for.
7: Right.
6: Where there's a parade every night and a fairy comes and sprinkles dust and you go to sleep.
9: Big deal. That, fireworks.
7: Or if he doesn't do it the way you want it done, then it's not done right. No.
6: It's not done right.
7: That's not how this works.
9: No, then you got church hurt. You got church hurt because you was waiting?
6: Right.
7: You going to wait.
6: Because you weren't ready to preach? And they didn't put you up? You got church hurt because you started a church with ChatGPT and then no one showed up?
7: Ooh. Like,
9: Hey. Ooh.
6: You
9: about
6: decided
9: to
6: move your church out of Facebook and nobody came?
7: Ooh.
6: I love you so much. Grow up. Grow live up. By faith and
7: the
6: not fear.
7: The word of the week is...
9: Ooh, your ChatGPT service.
7: Ooh, your ChatGPT pastor.
6: Ooh. Wow. I love you so much. All right, y'all, that's the fresh word. Live by faith. The just shall live by. Not your feelings. All right. The Erica Ism of the day is up next on Get Up Mornings.
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2: Good morning, Praise 106.1 News Update on this Friday. We made it. Not too bad outside today. Temperatures will be in the 80s. But first, the 16-year-old charged as an adult in the Baltimore County killings of a 15-year-old girl and her 9-year-old brother in Gwin Oak was denied bail. Court documents allege Keith Maurice James Jr. threatened to kill the teen if she dated other boys, and investigators say evidence links him to the case. Baltimore County police say human remains found near Route 702 and the Beltway are those of missing New Jersey woman Kimberly Gordon. Her death remains under investigation. A 15-year-old is facing weapons charges after an unloaded handgun was found during summer school Thursday at Hammond High School in Columbia. Howard County police say the weapon was recovered, no threats were made, and no one was injured. Baltimore City DPW crews are working to fix water mains in the county at Wise Avenue and Merritt Boulevard in Dundalk, impacting nearby businesses, and at Old Court Road in Three Oaks in Randallstown, where detours remain in place. Maryland has confirmed 110 cases of cyclosporiasis this year. Most were reported since May, with officials investigating 36 cases as nationwide outbreaks has spread to at least 34 states. Maryland and other Democratic-led states are suing the Trump administration over new FEMA grant rules tied to voter citizenship checks. The Justice Department also dropped subpoenas for New York Times reporters in an Air Force One leak investigation. Governor Westmore visited Anne Arundel County Thursday, highlighting state investments to reduce child poverty and improve public safety during his Delivering for Maryland tour. 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
13: 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Brother Griff, what you got today?
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4: Well, saints of the Most High God, we are coming to you live from the Get Up Church of our Lord, Baptist non-denominational, AME, CME, ENG, LMNOP, and Apostolic Church of God in Christ. All right, Brother Griff, let the Lord use you.
5: Sorry about that. That just came out. That kind of quickened out my mouth real quick. That's my bad. Let me say happy birthday to my girl, Claudia Massey. Claudia, you are awesome. 804 in a building, Rich City, Richmond, Virginia.
6: Okay. And James is awesome, too. Me and him text every day.
5: That's husband love. There's a lot of husband love going on around the world, too.
4: Come on.
5: I know that. Husband on husband love. That's next.
4: Oh, right.
5: Right. Okay. First, giving honor to God, who's ahead of my life. I'd like to say I'm glad to be in the house of the Lord. One more time, Elder Neural, you play too much. Man. He brought me from a mighty, mighty long way. Sister Claudia Massey, I could have been dead, sleeping in a grave, but God is good.
4: All the time.
5: And all the time.
4: God is good.
5: Yes, yes. Let me correct myself. Husband on husband love. I just know that I'm in text chats with a lot of husbands, and we just always sending each other Bible verses and stuff. James Massey is one of those people. So, I wrote some questions down. I want y'all to write them down, too. I'm going to do them slow. Here's my points. What's the last thing you learned? What's the last thing you read? And when was the last time you laughed? What's the last thing you laughed about? So I say it again. What's the last thing you learned? What's the last thing you read? What's the last thing you laughed about? Now, I learned how to pull some weeds different. I learned that I've been pulling them wrong my whole life, and you kind of got to go in there with a spade, and I was very proud of myself. I was very, and then they got these things, they got these things you can put on your knees while you working in your garden and stuff. I also need some of those. The last book I'm reading, Pastor Shy and Rebecca Richardson's book, Winning Together. Love that book. And the last time, the last thing I laughed about is Erica. She dumb, y'all. And y'all be thinking it's me. That's all I'm going to say. Dumb in a good way. Now you
7: creating
5: know how I
7: that
5: feel.
7: Song on socials.
5: Let me tell you something. Right. With her hair all. Go to my video. Go to IG right now. You go to Get Up Erica. See her playing a ukulele or something. Anyway, get those three things. Let them bless you for the weekend and feel good about your answers. Now, I know it's somebody in their car saying, what video is Cheryl and Griff? Just go to Get Up Erica. You will see Erica Campbell from a long time ago. The video looked old, but it's still so funny and recent. That's all that matters. You get to say, ain't he all right? Somebody else is saying, how you been pulling weeds from the top? And then letting the roots stay in there, so I just gave the weed a haircut. You get to say, ain't he all right? But if you like me and you know, man, you better learn and read and laugh all at the same time, because I'm screaming, ain't he all right? Come on.
4: Why you keep putting my business out there? I'm not crazy.
5: I didn't say you was crazy. I said you were dumb. It's a difference.
4: Excuse me. I stand corrected.
5: Don't be spreading rumors about me.
7: Super funny, though. My goodness.
4: Y'all silly pray for me.
5: Silly is the correct phrase. That's a problem.
4: You know, how much I do the best I can with what I got.
8: All right, y'all. That's the Joys and Concerns. Stick around. There's more on the way.
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12: Baltimore traffic on Praise 106.1 this morning. We got this accident to report to you on 175 eastbound just before 95. This is out in Jessup. Also, the BW Parkway southbound is the scene of an accident here just after Arundel Mills Boulevard. The left lane is actually blocked. Traffic is backed up from 100. Ritchie Highway northbound remains closed due to an accident involving a tractor trailer over by Jones Station Road, and which looks like Ellicott City. 29 northbound just before 40. The right lane and the right merge lane is actually blocked due to an accident. Out in southeast Baltimore, we got reports of an accident on O'Donnell Street. This is right at Interstate Avenue, which Merritt Boulevard, northbound to southbound. We're dealing with a water main break at Wise Avenue in Dundalk. 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

0: From the Vintage Vault, James Hall, Worship and Praise with Gain the World. In 1987, James Hall founded Worship and Praise. In 1992, the opportunity to perform a five-minute spot on Bobby Jones' Gospel. This was the break that launched James Hall into gospel music, the gospel music industry. And from there, he released eight records, including his church choir, The Citadel of Deliverance. God is in Control is one of my absolute faves, of course. His version of the Blood Warren always calls that spooky gospel because of the chords and the
1: organ. Yes. Chris Bell.
0: Yes. What about you? What are your James Hall memories?
1: Man, you know, he's an East Coast choir, and I was probably college at that point. Yeah, I was college at that time, and it was just such a breath of fresh air to hear music from them. That whole first record, I think we probably sang everything on it and tried to mimic them.
0: Wow.
1: It was, you know, it was the, like you said, the organ chords. It was them dressed to the nines. It was
0: dressed. Listen, y'all, you know, this is not the choir that's just going to have the colorful jacket and the black skirt.
1: No.
0: Everybody is, it looks like it's designer. They wear big hats. Like,
1: church attire, you hear
0: me? Put on for the Savior.
1: Yes,
0: you know that for sure. When you see him walk in the door, you looking like that, you know that's James Hall, Worship and Praise.
1: That's Worship and Praise.
0: Griff, did you know them?
2: No, I didn't. In 94, I had just got to DC. I was working at the Hex Warehouse in Laurel, Maryland, and I hadn't even become a comedian yet, so I was just concentrating and focusing. But I'm gonna listen to them now. I actually want to go see the videos just because of y'all's description,
0: the clothes and whatnot.
2: I'm here for the early 90s.
1: Come on. Early 90s choirs is it. That's it.
2: But
1: J.J. Harrison started
2: John P. Key and Hez and all them, or was it way more people before?
1: Alanda Draper, Ricky Dillard. It was
0: Milton Brunson. Woo! Yeah, Thomas Whitfield.
1: Yeah. It was choir era. J.J. Harrison said he started in James Hall Worship and Praise.
0: Really?
1: Uh-huh.
2: That's nice. Now I'm going to really be looking for the video of with J.J. with some hair.
0: You make me sick. Listen, y'all, do a refresh and go listen to James Hall and let it bless your soul. That's the Vintage Vault, guys. Stick around. There's more on the way. It's Get Up Morning. Get up.
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3: Hey, it's another great day. This is Dr. Willie Jolly. Today's message comes from my book, Rich is Good, Wealthy is Better. I remember interviewing America's first black billionaire, Bob Johnson, on my Wealthy Way show. At the time, he said something I did not understand. He said he was looking to make more money in bed. I said to myself, how can someone make money in bed? I only know one kind of person who makes money in bed, and I didn't want to be in that business. Yet, I learned in time that he was talking about making money while you sleep, as a result of the assets that you own that made money for you. I was ignorant when he first said it, but over the years, I learned what it meant. Quincy Jones said, you must learn how to make money standing up and make money laying down while you sleep. He was talking about making money off your songs and your publishing. That's why I wrote the book. When you know more, you can do more. You can grow and know that your best is still yet to come. 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
11: 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And y'all 10 years old now. I love y'all.
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3: All right, it's a fabulous Friday and time for the church check-in. Go ahead, Cheryl.
4: Yep, we're excited about it. And don't, you know, churches across the country see low attendance in the summertime. But let's keep that attendance up. 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But we want you to shout out your church. Listen, we've got some church pride. Griff was like, girl, they love the church check-in.
3: Yes.
4: And they do. And I'm excited about it. So shout out your church, your pastor's first lady. Of course, I'm going to shout out my church, Capitol Temple Church of God in Christ in Hyattsville, Maryland. Pastors Danny and Jamie McCrimmon are the pastors.
3: I love that. 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Ooh, forgot my own church address. 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
8: Good morning, Praise 106.1 News Update on this Friday. We made it. Not too bad outside today. Temperatures will be in the 80s. But first, the 16-year-old charged as an adult in the Baltimore County killings of a 15-year-old girl and her 9-year-old brother in Gwin Oak was denied bail. Court documents allege Keith Maurice James Jr. threatened to kill the teen if she dated other boys, and investigators say evidence links him to the case. Baltimore County police say human remains found near Route 702 and the Beltway are those of missing New Jersey woman Kimberly Gordon. Her death remains under investigation. A 15-year-old is facing weapons charges after an unloaded handgun was found during summer school Thursday at Hammond High School in Columbia. Howard County police say the weapon was recovered, no threats were made, and no one was injured. Baltimore City DPW crews are working to fix water mains in the county at Wise Avenue and Merritt Boulevard in Dundalk, impacting nearby businesses, and at Old Court Road in Three Oaks in Randallstown, where detours remain in place. Maryland has confirmed 110 cases of cyclosporiasis this year. Most were reported since May, with officials investigating 36 cases as nationwide outbreaks has spread to at least 34 states. The Baltimore Board of Estimates will consider an $11 million settlement for Anthony Hall, who served more than 25 years in prison after a 1991 murder conviction was overturned in 2023. The Ravens signed veteran center Ethan Posick to a one-year, $3 million deal as training camp opens for rookies and quarterbacks today. The Orioles host Atlanta tonight at Camden Yards after snapping Boston's 15-game winning streak. Okay, so it's 71 degrees and sunny out this morning. As high as the day will go up in the low 80s and mostly sunny for your Friday. Clouds increase tonight with temperatures in the 60s, then partly sunny to mostly sunny this weekend with highs in the 80s. Dre Johnson on Praise 106.1.
9: What's one of your favorite memories?
10: Let's see. Well, there was this one time I went snorkeling in the Caribbean when I was a kid. 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We saw the most beautiful corals. I remember thinking they were waving at us as they moved with the ocean. 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It completely changed the way I look at the ocean.
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4: 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We want to hear from you. Shout out your church and your pastor. Who's on the line today?
5: Yes, my name is Kathy Ennis. I'm calling from Plaquemine, Louisiana. My church is the Great Ebenezer Baptist Church. My pastor is the Reverend Lionel Johnson, Jr. And if you're in the state of Washington, Tacoma, Washington, my church home there is Shiloh Missionary Baptist Church, and the pastor there is Reverend Shelvis Young. Thank you so much. Have a great day. Get up, church.
6: My name is Gaynell Smith. I'm calling from Boutique, Louisiana. My pastor is Pastor Beverly Cadby, and I attend the New Jerusalem Holiness Church, 1718 Paul Mallard Road, Boutique, Louisiana.
7: I am Evelyn Clemens, calling from Atlanta, Georgia. My church is Calvary Temple Missionary Baptist Church, under the leadership of Dr. James O. Jackson.
8: Good morning. I am Minister Joy Harrison. I am calling from Covington, Louisiana, north of New Orleans. My church is Rose Hill Missionary Baptist Church, under the leadership of Joseph Bell and Lady Kiana Bell. 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Come out and be blessed and be fed. Thank you, and you guys have a blessed day and keep doing what you're doing. Thank you.
9: My name is Joe Jordan. I'm calling from Baltimore, Maryland, with the great fine pastor, Reginald Dr. Thomas, Sr., pastoring Greater Gethsemane Missionary Baptist Church. 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
10: My name is Rosetta Felton. I'm calling from Somerton, South Carolina. The name of the church is Tarkar Baptist Church in Somerton. My pastor is the W.T. Johnson, W.T. Wayne Johnson, First Lady Karen Johnson, from Somerton, South Carolina.
11: Hi, my name is Hazel Love. I'm calling from Richmond, Virginia. I wanted to shout out my church, Mount Gilead, Full Gospel International Ministries, under the leadership of Bishop Daniel Robertson and Alina Robertson. I love that church. That place is amazing. If you want Bible-based scriptures, if you want somebody who's going to really love you and really push you to be who God has called you to be, that is the place to be.
12: Sabrina Taylor, Little Rock, Arkansas. New Grace Baptist Church, 800 Calhoun, where my husband serves as the proud pastor, Virgil L. Taylor, Sr.
13: Yes, this is Geraldine Watson. My church is Jerusalem Holiness Church, Charlotte, North Carolina. Address is 718 East 18th Street. Under the leadership of Bishop Michael A. Heath, our church anniversary, which it is this Sunday on the 26th at 3 o'clock, our doors are hanging on welcome hinges for everyone that could please come and help celebrate our church anniversary of 52 years at Jerusalem Holiness, 718 East 18th Street, Charlotte, North Carolina.
14: Thank you. Good morning. Laura Nottingham from Baltimore, Maryland. We'd love to have you all come to Christian Life Church, where the senior pastor is Hugh Bear. The Word of God is taught, and everyone is welcome. We'll hold a space for you. Thank you so much.
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16: Praise the Lord, Benita Knight. I'm calling from Montgomery County. I'm shouting out my church family at Mount Zion Apostolic in Capitol Heights, Maryland, Elder Charles Cunningham and First Lady Cunningham. Come and enjoy a full and inspiring spiritual message. Come and get your spiritual food on Sundays, 11 a.m. God bless. I love you all.
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3: Praise 106. .1 traffic update, Baltimore. We got a couple accidents, two in West Baltimore, Denison and Edmondson Avenue, this accident. Also West North Avenue in Utah Place, we got reports of an accident. Greenmount Avenue at East Preston Street is shut down due to a two-alarm fire out there in East Baltimore this morning. Also, we got reports of slow-ups. This is this is some good news just popped up. Debris has been cleared out of the BW Parkway southbound at 100, but we still got this accident on the outer loop of the Beltway that's causing jammed up traffic and 27-minute delays because two left lanes are blocked just before Lock Raven. Once again, on the outer loop of the Beltway on the top side. Looks like emergency utility work in Rosedale on Philadelphia Road at Chesico Avenue, so watch out as you approach that situation. Also, things are actually slow making your way. It looks like Merritt Boulevard northbound to southbound. We're dealing with a water main break here at Wise Avenue this morning. I'm Dre Johnson on Praise 106.1.
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4: Some loving you, good morning, Shame. I'm glad y'all with us here in the Get Up Church. We can't do this show without you. 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
4: 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Also, Cheryl will give us the trending topics. And Joy Taylor with the Daily Play. Music from Donald Lawrence, Adia featuring yours truly. Then William Murphy. Here is Daryl Walls with Able on Get Up Mornings.

0: That's Marcus McFarlane, a.k.a. Elder Mac, with his latest single, Yes, Lord, Yes. Elder Mac, I know Griff is a huge fan, but tell us about this sound, and I want to hear more about you. Share your testimony.
1: Oh, wow. Just a young man, grew up in the church, specifically the Church of God in Christ, from Milwaukee, Wisconsin. Had two amazing parents, Pastor Samuel McFarlane and my mom, Evangelist Shirley McFarlane. I'm a husband, I'm a brother, I'm a father. Just celebrated 20 years with my beautiful wife, Melissa, back in April. And three beautiful children. My oldest just graduated high school, Michaela, heading to college. And we got twin 13-year-olds, Marcus the second and Mariah. So, you know, that's my heart first. But I grew up playing drums in the church, alto saxophone, just wherever my hands could find. I played organ when I was like 4 years old and played for a good while. And just falling in love with God because I saw the God of Samuel and Shirley, and I wanted that same God.
0: Wow. What got you to your yes? Because everybody, especially if you grow up in church, there's a season where some maybe, where some I don't know, and, you know, all these questions. But what got you to your yes?
1: Yeah, I saw God prove himself too much, even when I said no. So after, you know, choosing to do wrong in so many situations, I saw God's faithfulness. And in his faithfulness, I couldn't help. Like, we always talk about how somebody do us wrong. Are you bogus? You know, I'm a real one. I'm faithful. But are you really? Because we do God bogus so many times in his faithfulness. You know, so I saw him say yes to me even when I turned my back. And when I did start to say yes, even in confusion, that's what really solidified it. And more specifically, this song in particular. My father passed in 2023, and even though the traditional sense of, well, you're the son and you're the preacher and, you know, you should take the church over, the Lord specifically told me that he did not call the people my father shepherd to me. He called them to them, and his assignment was done. And so I had to make a yes, Lord decision that didn't look like everybody else's yes, and was led to dissolve the ministry so that I could do what God said, which is, I have a trail for you to blaze. That's for your calling. So my yes, Lord, didn't look like everybody else's yes, Lord.
2: Elder Mac, let me tell you something, dog. I've been rocking with you since 09, man. I'm a big fan of your music, but we just recently saw you on Fred Hammond's Tiny Desk. He let you do a solo. How'd you know Fred, and how did that come about?
1: Man, the short version, bruh, when I was 14 years old, every summer for about 4 years, Fred would come, at RFC would come to Milwaukee. They did a free gospel in the park. Somewhere or another, I pressed my way through the crowd to get to him at his tour bus. I shook his hand and I said, my name is Marcus McFarlane, and one day we're going to sing on the same stage together. Bro, I was 14. And fast forward, happened to do the anthem for the Milwaukee Bucks. And he saw the video and he started working on his theatrical film Hood Book that I also feature in. And he was like, that's my guy. I want him. And so he's really been singing, and he's allowed me to rock with the camp for the last 3 years.
0: So glad to have you on today. That's Marcus McFarlane. His latest single is Yes, Lord, Yes. Make sure you stream it and download it. Griff, did I miss anything?
2: You ain't missed nothing. That's the homie from the mill. 414 in the building.
1: 414 in the building. Make sure y'all follow me on Marcus Elder Mac. com. All things Marcus is at that location.
0: I got it. God bless you. Thank you for joining us today.
1: No,
0: y'all,
1: man.
0: Stick around. It gets better and better. Trending topics are up next on Get Up Morning.
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12: Calvin got diagnosed June 10th of 2018. He has rhabdomyosarcoma, a soft tissue cancer. 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And within 24 hours, we were on a plane headed here. 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
6: All right, I love this story. Summer has often been viewed as a slower season for late night television, right? But Tiffany Haddish and Byron Allen are giving two networks fresh reasons for optimism. Both entertainers delivered audience growth during the same week, suggesting viewers are responding to new approaches as traditional late night schedule shifts. For ABC, the momentum came from Haddish's turn behind the desk on Jimmy Kimmel Live while Jimmy Kimmel takes his annual summer vacation. Haddish became the first of six celebrity guests hosting to fill in before his return after Labor Day. Anthony Anderson, Ike Barinholtz, Coleman Domingo, and Jelly Roll are among the remaining guest hosts scheduled during Kimmel's hiatus. CBS, meanwhile, is seeing encouraging early return from a very different experiment. Following the end of The Late Night Show with Stephen Colbert, the network expanded Byron Allen's presence by moving his long-running series, Comic Unleashed, into the 11:30 p.m. hour through a time-buy agreement. The show's first half hour averages 820,000 viewers during the same week, a 5% increase from the previous week, while its audience in the key 18 to 49 demographic climbed 13%. The remaining half hour posted even stronger gains, with total viewership increasing by as much as 20% and the demo rising as much as 53%. CBS previously said financial consideration drove its decision to end Colbert's program. Folk are watching the late night landscape. And in other news, guys, the Stellar Awards are coming up and Central City Productions announced the first wave of performers and special honorees for the 41st annual Stellar Gospel Music Awards, hosted this year by Kirk Franklin. The show will tape August 15th in Charlotte, North Carolina. Set to perform is Aaron Cole, Childlike CeCe, Daryl Walls, Kiara Sheard, Ja'Kalen Carr, Javon Dewan and the Trap Stars, featuring Isaac Carey and Jazzy Faye, Jess Cordell, John P. Key, Leandria Johnson, Lisa Noel Smith and the Brown Singers, Melvin Crispell III, P.J. Morton, Ty Trivet featuring Ablaze, and Vincent Bohannon and SOV. I love that. That's a great diverse group. And this year, to receive the Aretha Franklin Icon Award, Tasha Cobbs Leonard, honoring her for her remarkable career, global influence, and powerful legacy. Also, Pastor Mike Jr. will receive the Thomas A. Dorsey Most Notable Achievement Award, recognizing his groundbreaking contribution to gospel music. Come on, this is going to be a good show. So the greatest night of gospel music, the 41st Annual Stellar Awards, will premiere on the Stellar Network, available on Charter Spectrum and Verizon Fios, with a broadcast debut of Saturday, August 29th, and on BET, Sunday, August 30th. And of course, we'll continue to give you updates on that. All right, guys, it's Friday, and you know I got to give you the top Billboard Airplay charts.
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6: 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Morton with Mercy, Jason Nelson and Madison Ryan Ward with Made New. Sitting at number three is Daryl Walls with Able. Sitting at number two is Hendrix Brown and Maverick City with Run to You. And sitting at the top of the Billboard Airplay charts this week, Ron Carter and Ricky Dillard with Open My Eyes. 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And if it's your birthday, well, happy birthday from Get Up Mornings with Erica Campbell. 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
11: Lane Kiffin says he has one regret about leaving Ole Miss for LSU. I'll discuss next on the Daily Play with Joy Taylor.
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7: This is the Daily Play with Joy Taylor. Last season, Lane Kiffin shook up the college football world, leaving his 11-1 Ole Miss team at the door of the college football playoff to take on the more heralded LSU Tiger job. Kiffin now says he wishes he would have just walked away instead of fighting with Ole Miss athletic director Keith Carter. He said, "I wish I would have gone in when I met with Keith. I've made the decision to go. I wish I would have just said, hey, I'd like to coach the team. And he'd say no. And I'd say, hey, okay, I appreciate it, and move on and never even discuss it again. One thing a college football coach is going to do is hustle, and Lane hustled to stand by his guys. Then he hustled most of the assistants out of there when he didn't get his way. And now he's doing a little hustling to back out of what happened with Ole Miss. So I got to respect the hustle. LSU plays at Ole Miss on September 19th in what will be a must-watch game. 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
1: Many times in life, we focus on all that we don't have, and it makes us worry. But today, I want to remind you of the one that you do have, and let you know that he's still able.

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0: Yes.
1: And the doubt is gone away. God reminded me.
0: He reminded me
1: that he's still able.

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1: God is able.
0: He's able.
1: Able.
0: He hasn't changed.
1: He's still able. Able.
0: Seems like problems are waiting in line just for you.
1: God is able.
0: He's able.
1: Able.
0: You say, I've never faced anything like this before.

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2: May we please pause for a minute of prayer. Oh dear God, creator of the entire universe, we stop what we are doing to say thank you and to let you know that we appreciate having you in our lives. Because of our belief in you, God, our understanding of your greatness and your mercy, and most importantly, our witnessing of your awesome power and unlimited ability, we know that you can empower us to accomplish that which may appear impossible. You did not let the sea stop Moses. You parted the waters. You did not allow the wall to stop Joshua. You made the wall come tumbling down. You didn't allow the giant to stop David. And you didn't even allow death to stop Jesus, who we all know is still teaching as strong as ever. So all that we ask of you today, dear God, is to please help us to never forget that for with you, our God, nothing is impossible. Hallelujah and amen.
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1: I want you to know, long as I got King Jesus, I don't need nobody else. Do you hear me what I say? Long as I got King Jesus, I don't need nobody else. 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
4: Recently, I heard a sermon about the need to excavate before you're able to elevate. The sermon encouraged us to dig deep, to remove bad habits, counterproductive decisions, destructive desires, and even a few dead memories, which will frequently haunt our decision-making powers. We were reminded that sustained elevation is dependent upon an unshakable foundation. If we are unsure about our elevation, more likely than not, it's because we are building upon an unstable foundation. And instead of shoring up our foundation through excavation, we just continue to build on insecure ground. So I want to leave you with this one thought today. It is not possible to elevate to your highest potential until you have first excavated an unreliable foundation.
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I'm Francis Middleton from Christian Media Consultants in the Washington, D.C., Baltimore area. 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

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This is Pastor Placida Braswell from the Cassandra Ferguson Morning Show. 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To God be the glory for the things he has done. 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
2: Lane Kiffin says he has one regret about leaving Ole Miss for LSU. I'll discuss next on The Daily Play with Joy Taylor.
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2: This is The Daily Play with Joy Taylor. Last season, Lane Kiffin shook up the college football world, leaving his 11-1 Ole Miss team at the door of the college football playoff to take on the more heralded LSU Tiger job. Kiffin now says he wishes he would have just walked away instead of fighting with Ole Miss athletic director Keith Carter. He said, "I wish I would have gone in when I met with Keith. I've made the decision to go. I wish I would have just said, hey, I'd like to coach the team. And he'd say no. And I'd say, hey, okay, I appreciate it, and move on and never even discuss it again. One thing a college football coach is going to do is hustle, and Lane hustled to stand by his guys. Then he hustled most of his assistants out of there when he didn't get his way. And now he's doing a little hustling to back out of what happened with Ole Miss. So I got to respect the hustle. LSU plays at Ole Miss on September 19th in what will be a must-watch game. 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

0: 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This is Pastor Tanya Dennis from Kingdom Worship Center, where Bishop Gregory Dennis is our pastor. 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
1: 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Hey!

0: In the choir stand. Where is that? In the choir stand. Where it at?
1: In the choir stand. Where is that?
0: Hey!
1: In the choir stand.
0: Eddie, I want to go back to that. Gotta keep watching.
1: In the choir stand. Where is that?
0: Do that break. One, two. And ready, you do it.

0: 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Yes, it is. Anybody still singing the choir? Where you at, choir members? God bless you. Oh, yeah. Praise in the choir.
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7: Shabbat. 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

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God is an awesome God. 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Jesus Christ.

What's going on, man? It's your boy Smiley, man. I listen to Praise 106.1.

0: Hello, everyone. This is Pastor Charles M. Franklin, Jr., pastor of Red Hope Baptist Church, the miracle church where everybody is somebody, but God is over all. 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
3: The Lord gave me this song in a dream. And when I woke up, I knew that was a healing song. And I knew that God had ordained that because I was going through some spiritual pain of my own. And it was speaking to my soul. And I just wanted to encourage other people who might be going through pain that God is a healer. Earth has no sorrow that heaven cannot heal. There's no situation that you're going through that's so difficult that God cannot fix it. I don't care what your friends say. I don't care what your family says. I don't care what whoever's around you says. There's healing. For your soul and for your spirit. So we want you to be encouraged tonight and not be discouraged.

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I want to make sure I encourage all young people to do everything peacefully. 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

What's up, Baltimore? It's your boy, Pastor West, with FEMINC, Faith and Power Ministries. And look, I just believe that what's coming to our city is certainly better than what's been. 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

0: Ricky Dillard, Ron Carter. Open my eyes. Come on, somebody.
1: Can we shout him out? First of all, I want to thank every gospel artist that makes music but also listens to our show.
0: Yeah.
1: I count it all joy. I've always wanted to say that.
0: I count it all joy?
1: Yeah, I count it all joy when people listen to the show.
0: Everybody listens to the show.
1: I know, but Ricky Dillard listens to the show. He just had a number one with Open My Eyes. I want to say congratulations to Ricky because I believe he should be on Dancing with the Stars.
0: Yeah.
1: I think he got the footwork for that.
0: I think he does. I think they're going to have to come on, though.
1: What is it? Oh.
0: They're going to have to come on. I mean.
1: I don't think they've ever had gospel artists on there before. Yeah, we deserve to have at least one. I think Kirk could do it. I think Ty could do it. I think Ricky could do it. I would probably put Ricky in there.
0: Pastor Mike Jr., he could do it.
1: Pastor Mike Hammer?
0: Hammer can do it. He ain't nothing that boy that can't do. He can do Bobby the Gay. Yeah. If he did Bobby the Gay.
1: I mean, I love Pastor Mike. Pastor Mike, you know I love you. Birmingham. Stand up.
0: Dibby dabby dibby day. Yeah. Dibby dabby dibby da. Yeah. I love it. Family, listen, it is Friends and Family Friday. Mm-hmm. And I want to tell you that we consider you our friend. I want to give you the opportunity right now to shout out your church. Please put this number in your phone. It's a lot of interacting outside of social media. I like to hear your voice. I want to make sure that we still learn how to communicate. Because honestly, this is a ministry tool that we have to continuously perfect. So a lot of people say, text in, do this, this, and this. But on this station, I need you to have my number there. So when I say call me, because I need you to communicate. This is ministry. So when the world hears your voice, it brings just as much validity of them hearing my voice because we serve the same God.
1: And there's power in your invitation.
0: Yes, Lord. 1-877-345-7747. Call me. Shout out your church. The Willie Mo Jr. Show. Flat out.
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6: 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You did not let the sea stop Moses. You parted the waters. You did not allow the wall to stop Joshua. You made the wall come tumbling down. You didn't allow the giant to stop David. And you didn't even allow death to stop Jesus, who we all know is still teaching as strong as ever. So all that we ask of you today, dear God, is to please help us to never forget that for with you, our God, nothing is impossible. Hallelujah and amen.
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0: Yes, Lord.
1: Come on. Smokey Norfolk.
0: Shout out to his son. Just graduated and, man, college. He's a member of Kappa Alpha Psi and an amazing producer. So just so proud of Lil Smokey. That's what I call him.
1: Is that his name, Lil Smokey?
0: No, it's not.
1: Because you know Lil Smokey's those hot dogs, right?
0: Pause. Anywho, family, if you want to shout out your church, go ahead and call your nephew now. You on the line with Willie Mo Jr. What's your name? Where you calling from?
2: Clarence Johnson. I'm calling from Richmond, Virginia. My church is Liberation Church, where my pastor is Pastor Jay and Ashley Patrick.
0: Hey, thank you so much for checking in. We appreciate you. You on the line with Willie Mo. What's your name? Where you calling from?
3: My name is Denise Frederick, and I'm going to shout out my church, which is my pastor, Elder Felix Frederick, from all the way Mullins, South Carolina, House of God Christian Church, where everybody is somebody.
0: Hey, I'm coming over there.
1: Everybody.
0: Everybody is somebody. Wow. 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Mm-hmm. Well, here's the platform that gets that message out. Call us 1-877-345-7747, okay? On the way, I have music from the GMWA Mass Choir and music from Sincere. All you got to do is stick around. It's the Willie Mo Jr. Show. Flat out.
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1: After tonight, everybody gonna know who your church is because you about to vocalize it right now.
0: Indeed. You're on the line with Willie Moe. What's your name? Where you calling from?
2: Yes, my name is Kirk Wheeler, calling out of Garner, North Carolina. My church is Mount Calvary Free Will Baptist Church with Bishop Emeritus Johnny Irvin Reddick, the National Bishop, and Pastor Trevante Ham. Our church is where everybody is someone and Jesus is Lord.
0: That's good. You're on the line with Willie Moe. What's your name? Where you calling from?
3: Hi, my name is Isolene Jones. My church is Spread the News, Church of God in Christ, located at 4944 Temple Hills Road, Temple Hills, Maryland. My pastor is Administrative Assistant Dwayne E. Jones. And First Lady, yours truly, Evangelist Isolene Jones.
1: I should have known. She said yours truly. Because I was about to ask you, Willie, what does she do at the church?
0: I don't know.
1: She just said yours truly. She got a title.
0: She sounds like an overseer.
1: She got a title.
0: That's the
3: First Lady, yours truly, Evangelist Isolene Jones.
0: Miss Isolene, I just want to tell you, you the first Isolene I ever met in my life. Isolene is the first Isolene I ever met in my life.
1: It makes sense, though.
0: You are the first Isolene I've ever met in my life.
1: What's wrong with that?
0: Is
1: that
0: nothing at all?
1: She's a first lady.
0: I know it. First Lady Isolene.
1: Mm-hmm.
0: I like it.
1: I love it, and I love the way she said everything.
0: In yours truly, First Lady Isolene.
1: Like she was at the Stellar Awards.
0: Let me tell you something. I'm coming. If she need me to do a drop for her and her church, it would say, and coming to the stage is yours truly, First Lady Isolene. What you think, Stone? Come on, baby. Shout out to that church family. When we come back, we'll open up those phone lines once again in hopes that you can get through and shout out your church, all right? 1-877-345-7747. Shout out to First Lady Isolene Flatta.
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16: All right, Baltimore, traffic on Praise 106.1 as we're dealing with slow ups out on 100 westbound between Arundel Mills Boulevard and the Mark Station at Dorsey. As we hop on the BW Parkway, traffic is actually a little slow here as you make your way northbound from 695 towards the 95 Monroe Street exit. As we take a look at the Baltimore Beltway, the inner loop here on the southwest side from 95 towards Wilkins Avenue is actually slow. And then here on the west side from Park Heights moving up towards Providence Road on the top side is a little thick here with traffic. Also, as we head back down on the southwest side of the Baltimore Beltway, that's 695 actually, between 95 and 295, a stop and go traffic situation. Looks like 95 here southbound between Key Highway and 295 Russell Street's a little slow. Moving towards the Fort McHenry Tunnel on 95 northbound, 20 minute delays. Things are crawling on 895 northbound from 295 towards the Harbor Tunnel. We got like 34 minute delays. I'm Dre Johnson with traffic on Praise 106.1.
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0: What's up, everybody? It's your boy, Pastor Mike Jr. And just in case you didn't know, you're listening to the Willie Moore Jr. Show. Flat out.
1: Ladies and gentlemen,

0: Blessings.
1: Yeah. Come on.
0: Shout out to Javon DeJuan. Family, it is church check-in, friends and family Friday. Family, people say, 73% of all people say they do not go to church because nobody invited them. Mm. Here's the thing. I don't want that to be you. Therefore, on Fridays, we make sure that we invite people through our enthusiasm about our church, and we shout it out. You on the line with Willie Moe. What's your name? Where you calling from?
2: Yes, this is Jaree Hobbs. I'm calling from Goldsboro, North Carolina, and I am shouting out my church, Little Rock Church of Christ, Disciples of Christ in Goldsboro, North Carolina, where the pastor is no other than Elder Rodney Eugene Core.
1: Amen.
0: Yes, Lord. Shout out to
1: Rodney Pastor Eugene. You got two first names.
0: Yeah. You know, my name is Willie Ray.
1: That's true.
0: Paisley Ray, Willie Ray. You know, I come from a time where everybody got two names. Willie Earl.
1: What's your dad's middle name?
0: Willie Jr.
1: Willie Jr.?
0: Yeah.
1: So his daddy was Willie too?
0: Yeah, I'm really the third. We just didn't count the first.
1: What?
0: Yeah, I'm the third. We just really
1: Why didn't you count the first one? You can't just say that.
0: I don't think they had the best relationship. That's if you ask me.
1: So they started with the second Willie?
0: They were just like, nah, you gonna be Junior. I thought you were Junior.
1: Hey,
0: nah, you just
1: gotta
0: Junior.
1: Say that on stage, bro. That is hilarious.
0: I thought you were Junior.
1: I'm actually the third one, but you don't count the first one.
0: I don't think he counted the first. It was him. I counted him. But he was like, no, you Junior. I was like,
1: oh, he didn't have the best relationship.
0: Hey, whatever that
1: says.
0: That's
1: diabolical. Is that only in our community that we do that?
0: I don't know, but I know I wasn't questioning it. Daddy 95, man. Do what he want. And the truth is, Daddy's 94. When I did the math, he's 90. Okay. He's 94. But if he want to be 95, he can be 95.
1: I mean, your dad can he can choose his age at this point.
0: It's just, I'm just glad he is. You know what I mean? Man. It is what it is. Okay. Took him to the comedy club too. Shout out to my dad.
1: Did he laugh?
0: He did. He's like, you did really good up there. I was like, I did. I couldn't hear everything you were saying. But them people was laughing with you. At least they wasn't laughing at you.
1: We can't do no more church check-ins, but that is hilarious. You know what? 1-877-345-7747. Please let us know where you go to church and sound like you actually want us to come when you invite, okay?
0: Yeah, indeed. And of course, this weekend I'm in Dallas.
1: Okay.
0: So I'm going to a church in Dallas. If Dallas, you listening, check in. I'm looking for a church in Dallas this weekend. Okay. All right? It's the Willie Moe Jr. Show, flat out.
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7: 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If we are unsure about our elevation, more likely than not is because we are building upon an unstable foundation. And instead of shoring up our foundation through excavation, we just continue to build on insecure ground. 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

0: Lane Kiffin says he has one regret about leaving Ole Miss for LSU. I'll discuss next on The Daily Play with Joy Taylor.
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0: This is The Daily Play with Joy Taylor. Last season, Lane Kiffin shook up the college football world, leaving his 11-1 Ole Miss team at the door of the college football playoff to take on the more heralded LSU Tiger job. Kiffin now says he wishes he would have just walked away instead of fighting with Ole Miss athletic director Keith Carter. He said, "I wish I would have gone in when I met with Keith. I've made the decision to go. I wish I would have just said, hey, I'd like to coach the team, and he'd say no. And I'd say, hey, okay, I appreciate it, and move on and never even discuss it again. One thing a college football coach is going to do is hustle, and Lane hustled to stand by his guys. Then he hustled most of his assistants out of there when he didn't get his way. And now he's doing a little hustling to back out of what happened with Ole Miss. So I got to respect the hustle. LSU plays at Ole Miss on September 19th in what will be a must-watch game. 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
1: Come on, let it rise. There's no place I'd rather be than right here, just you and me, asking you

0: Palmer, Chicago's very own, is officially headed to the Hollywood Walk of Fame. Via her Instagram page, the actress, singer, and host revealed she's been selected for a star on the Hollywood Walk of Fame. And by the looks of her IG post, Kiki was caught off guard when she got the news. Here's part of the phone call she had after she found out.
1: Oh my gosh, that's crazy. That's so cool. The kids are going to love that. That's insane.
0: You can pretty much say she was speechless. Shout out to Kiki Palmer. I have been such a fan of hers really since day one. And her being from Chicago, how can I not support her endeavors and all that she's doing? She's doing incredible work across so many different platforms, and her podcast is really taking off. She most recently sat down with Oprah Winfrey for an interview that was just epic in every sense of the word. So sending her so much love and support, and looking forward to when she has her ceremony to officially make her Hollywood Walk of Fame star a reality. Number two, Barbie is honoring WNBA star Angel Reese with a Barbie signature doll, celebrating her reach across sport, business, fashion, and culture while inspiring the next generation of girls to dream without limits. And in the thick of All-Star Weekend, that's this weekend, it's happening right now, Barbie is teaming up with Reebok to debut the matching Reebok Angel Reese 1 basketball shoes in a Barbie-inspired colorway, which are also featured on the Angel Reese Barbie signature doll. Now, the collab's going to come to life at the Angel Reese Dream Closet, which is an immersive fan experience hosted in partnership with Together in Chicago, where fans can get an up-close look at new merch, including the Barbie doll and the Reebok shoes, as well as a limited edition apparel capsule featuring a custom jersey and Barbie and Angel inspired t-shirts and headwear inspired by the game day look her doll is styled in. That's really, really cool. Also, the Barbie brand's going to continue celebrating women in sports with a Barbie game day during the Atlanta Dream versus Las Vegas Aces matchup on August the 3rd. For those in the A like me, let me go and see if they got any more tickets left. I went to a Barbie game day actually in Chicago when Angel was with the Sky, and I had a great time. So shout out to Angel Reese for all the incredible work she continues to do, and shout out to Barbie for acknowledging that work. Number three, biggest news of the day, not just in sports, but period. LeBron James is headed to Philly. Just before noon today, King James announced via his social media that he will be a 76er, a Philadelphia 76er. LeBron James turns 42 years old in a few months, and he's going to be entering his record 24th NBA season. According to reports, he's going to sign a two-year contract worth $8 million with the 76ers. And LeBron left the Lakers in June after 8 years, and he won two NBA titles there, if you recall. With this move, he essentially seals the 76ers as a super team. He's going to be playing alongside Jaylen Brown, Tyrese Maxey, Joel Embiid, and VJ Edgecombe. They're already saying on SportsCenter, on ESPN, everywhere, that now the Philadelphia 76ers are going to be the team to beat and the lead contender for an NBA championship in the 2026-2027 NBA season. Good luck to LeBron James, and the Philadelphia 76ers should make out for a really exciting NBA season. But let's talk about it. LeBron James, he just announced via social media earlier today, it was like right before noon, that he's going to be a Philadelphia 76er. What do you think about that decision? Let's talk about it. Or if you want to weigh in on Barbie honoring Angel Reese with a Barbie signature doll. Wow. I've seen pictures of it. It's absolutely adorable. Want to chat about that? We can. Or if you want to say congratulations to Kiki Palmer, Chicago's very own Kiki Palmer, that is. She is officially headed to the Hollywood Walk of Fame. She's been selected for a star of her own. Want to weigh in on these topics or anything else? Hit me up, Instagram and or X, formerly known as Twitter. The handle is at Sheree underscore Nicole, S-H-A-R-I underscore N-Y-C-O-L-E.
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12: Hi, I'm Elton John. 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
16: All right, Baltimore, traffic on Praise 106.1 as we're dealing with slow ups out on 100 westbound between Arundel Mills Boulevard and the Mark Station at Dorsey. As we hop on the BW Parkway, traffic is actually a little slow here as you make your way northbound from 695 towards the 95 Monroe Street exit. As we take a look at the Baltimore Beltway, the inner loop here on the southwest side from 95 towards Wilkins Avenue is actually slow. And then here on the west side from Park Heights, moving up towards Providence Road on the top side, it's a little thick here with traffic. Also, as we head back down on the southwest side of the Baltimore Beltway, that's 695 actually, between 95 and 295. a stop-and-go traffic situation. Looks like 95 here southbound between Key Highway and 295 Russell Street's a little slow. Moving towards the Fort McHenry Tunnel on 95 northbound, 20-minute delays. Things are crawling on 895 northbound from 295 towards the Harbor Tunnel. We got like 34-minute delays. I'm Dre Johnson with traffic on Praise 106.1.
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17: 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Flat out.

0: What's going on? It's your boy Ludacris. Stand up! And just in case you didn't know, you're listening to the Willie Moore Jr. Show. Flat out.
1: Come on, put them hands together. Come on.

0: Fresh Start Worship. You are right here on the Willie Moe Jr. Show. Man, shout out to all of my friends in the ATL. Praise 1025. Want to show major, major love to my friends in the DMV. Honorable mention to my friends in H-Town and Dallas. Y'all been checking in big. Showing love to my friends in Detroit. Major love to the Randy Miles. And
1: The Randy Miles.
0: Yeah, definitely. Legend. The Randy Miles out there.
1: Come on. Melissa Wade, we see you too.
0: Yeah, shout out to Melissa Wade. Man, listen, we holding on strong, ain't we? Radio people.
1: Come on.
0: You got to do it. You know, my reflection of the week, if you're new here, reflection of the week is something that we like to do. We like to make sure that we share our reflections of the week in hopes that you would take this back to your family, your husband, your wife, and say, hey, what are some of the good things that happened to you this week? It's important that you journal. It's important that you look back and you say, okay, man, that went good. That could have been a little better. But all things are working together for the good for me, right? So I think my reflection of the week is emotional safety. When I was listening to Dr. Tart, if you missed it, Dr. Tart shared three things that kind of represents emotional safety and things that would make you feel unsafe. And I realized out of those three, man, in my practice marriage and then a practice relationship I was in, man, I was not emotionally safe. And I just began to thank God of how much courage and bravery it takes to make a strong decision for yourself when you know you are not safe. And so my reflection of the week became a praise break. Because there was so many times being adopted, never meeting anybody in my biological family to 2020. There were so many things in my life that reflected me not feeling good enough. Me feeling like, although I'm talented, where do I fit? I don't know where I go. But I realize now as I reflect on it, I'm with God. And that's where I always been. And that's where I always belong. And in his love and in his care, there's nothing that I cannot do. So when I look back at my reflection of the week, I thank God for Dr. Tart. I thank God for the Flat Out family. I thank God for the conversation about emotional safety because I am safe now. And God is blowing my mind with opportunities. He's blowing my mind with wisdom. He's fulfilling my heart with love. Although there have been some bumps and bruises, losing my mom 67 days ago has been a really unique journey. But God, hallelujah, but God. Family, that is my reflection of the week. Yeah, family, listen, when we come back, Sybil Wilkes is going to be sharing some amazing news that we all can use. And of course, next hour, an opportunity for a praise break. It's the Willie Moe Jr. Show, Flat Out.
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18: Hey, what's up, y'all? It's Kiki Palmer. 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

0: It's Sybil Wilkes with what we need to know. Secretary of State Marco Rubio issued a stern warning to Tehran, declaring that an Asian Nations Summit in the Philippines that Iranian military actions against American forces will carry severe consequences. Responding to Iran's foreign minister, who framed their war policy as an eye for an eye, Rubio warned that President Trump's stance is a head for an eye, as 17 U.S. soldiers have died in the conflict since March. After initially thinking about retiring, free agent superstar LeBron James agreed to a two-year, $8 million contract with the Philadelphia 76ers. That includes a second-year player option. Entering his 24th NBA season at the age of 41, James chose Philadelphia to pursue another championship, calling it his last decision. James stated he prioritized winning over money for this final chapter of his career. In Mississippi, Jackson County District Attorney Angel Myers is fiercely defending her office's investigation into the mysterious death of 18-year-old Nolan Wells. Following a private autopsy that left the cause of death undetermined, Myers released a video statement confirming the case will be presented to a local grand jury, emphasizing that every non-natural death receives a thorough review. Wells, who was black, was found dead near Horn Island on July 6 after traveling with a group of white friends over the holiday weekend. In Minnesota, 37-year-old Shiloh Hendricks was found guilty of disorderly conduct after a viral video captured her hurling racial epithets at an 8-year-old autistic black child on a playground over a pack of applesauce. The jury deliberated for about 9 hours before sentencing Hendricks to pay a $1,000 fine and perform 200 hours of community service. To subscribe to my free daily newsletter, please visit SybilWilkes.com. For all the news 24/7, go to NewsOne.com. I'm Sybil Wilkes. 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
13: Baltimore traffic on Praise 106.1 and slow ups on 100 eastbound as you make your way out in Howard County from 95 towards Coca-Cola Drive. As we take a look here at 100 westbound, and things are also slow here as you make your way towards Arundel Mills Boulevard and then Washington Boulevard, in which 95 southbound from 895 down towards 216 is also slow. As we're dealing with stop and go traffic on 95 northbound from 195 the opposite direction, moving towards the Fort McHenry Tunnel, we got like 19 minute delays. Also watch out for delays. The traffic is actually crawling moving towards the Harbor Tunnel, but this is on the south end of the Harbor Tunnel here from 295 moving towards the Harbor Tunnel, and we got like 36 minute delays. The inner loop of the Beltway, we're dealing with on and off traffic, especially on the top side. For victims of drunk and drug driving, your grief is unique, but you're not alone. You always have a place at MAD. Call the 24-hour victim helpline at 877-MAD-HELP or visit mad.org. 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
1: What's going on, family? It's your girl, Sheree Nicole, still holding it down as always right here on the Willie Moe Jr. Show. It's Friday. And as you know, on Fridays, well, sometimes, as you know, I offer my reflections. I do have some today, and it really deals with my top three for the most part. We're looking at LeBron James going to Philly, Keke Palmer getting her star finally on the Hollywood Walk of Fame, and then Angel Reese being honored by Barbie. And I got to tell you, all three of these people have one thing in common, is that they're doing things and have done things on their own terms. And I greatly respect that. When we look at Keke Palmer and all she's been able to do, not only on screen, but in music with her own podcast now that's incredibly successful. We look at Angel Reese, who told everybody and showed everybody that I'm more than a basketball player. I'm a model. I'm an actress. I'm whatever I want to be on any given day. And I'm a mogul as well. And then we look at LeBron James, who literally now at almost 42 years old is approaching his record 24th NBA season and changing gears and going to Philadelphia to be a 76er. All of these people, incredible and exceptional in their own rights, have moved through their careers in the ways that they have chosen to do so, not relegating their careers or their lives to the status quo, but really moving in a way and a light that's all about what's best for them. And so as I'm thinking about that, and I'm thinking about my own life and my own career, I have been inspired just even today to move in that right as well. People are going to have comments. They're going to have criticisms. They're going to have advice and counsel for you regarding what you should do at any given moment. But at the end of the day, it really is all about what you believe is best for you. How is God directing you in something? And what do you believe is best for you? Because if you only go off what other people are advising you to do all the time, or pushing you to do, or reacting because people criticized or judged you, you won't be happy. And so today, as I'm reflecting on decisions that I've made that weren't necessarily mine, but somebody advised me or told me or pushed me, or I felt bitter behind a criticism and made that decision, for those who are listening to me right now who have done the same, we can make a change today. What is it that you want to do that you're not doing because you are afraid of what somebody else has to say about it, or you don't believe that you can accomplish it because people before you in the same situation didn't? Do away with that. Do it on your own terms. All right, just reflecting on this Friday. Want to hear more of my reflections or share your own? Hit me up, Instagram and or X, formerly known as Twitter. The handle is at Sheree underscore Nicole, S-H-A-R-I underscore N-Y-C-O-L-E.
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25: 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And that's why I love the Willie Moe Jr. Show. Flat out.

0: Wow. Major love to Joanne Rosario. It is Friends and Family Friday. If you made it to Friday, you already survived battles that nobody know about, right? Some of you fought discouragement. Others like fought loneliness. Many of us fought through many temptations. Others simply fought to keep believing in God and believe that he's still working. But here's your reminder. Please do not quit 5 minutes before your breakthrough.
1: Mm.
0: The enemy wants you to believe that because it hasn't happened yet, it's just not going to happen. And that's not the case, because God's timing has never, ever, ever been late. It has always been perfect. Sometimes God isn't just saying no. He's saying, I'm preparing you for what you've been praying for. So don't stop praying. Don't stop loving. Don't stop serving. Don't stop forgiving. Don't stop believing. Every seed you've planted in faith is growing beneath the surface, even if you can't see it yet. The Bible declares this in Galatians 6:9. Let us not become weary in doing good. For the proper time, we will reap a harvest if we do not give up. Today, make this declaration with your nephew. I will not allow temporary feelings to make permanent decisions. I trust God's plan, even when I can't trace his hand. Family, keep showing up. Do me a favor. Keep trusting. Keep smiling. Keep praising. Your story isn't over. This is your nephew, Willie Moore Jr. Have a blessed Friends and Family Friday. And if you do not know Jesus Christ as your Lord and Savior, say this simple prayer with me. Say, Lord God, I repent. I surrender my life to Jesus Christ. He died on the cross. He rose again. And he did it for me. I believe it. I confess it. I receive it in Jesus' name. I'm saved. And around here we like to say,
2: you say, baby.
0: Yes, Lord.
2: You say, baby.
0: Family, get in a good Bible-based church this weekend. I would love for you to do that. If you're new to the body of Christ, if you get to a church and don't feel right, go and leave. Yeah, and go find another one. That's what you do if the party ain't jumping back in today. Mm-hmm. If the party wasn't jumping, you'd be like, hey, what's popping? Hey, what's next, right? I need you to do the same thing. Start early, 8 a.m. Go see one and like, yeah, I like it here. Then you might have to go to another one. But if you don't like that one, like, man, I'm not giving up on church, because I believe that there is a special, special anointing to those who get to the building that's already charged for breakthrough. Okay? You said that for the first time, text me 314-470-8514. I love you with no take backs. It's your nephew, Willie Moore Jr. Have a great weekend. Flat out.
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1: May we please pause for a minute of prayer. Oh dear God, creator of the entire universe, we stop what we are doing to say thank you and to let you know that we appreciate having you in our lives. Because of our belief in you, God, our understanding of your greatness and your mercy, and most importantly, our witnessing of your awesome power and unlimited ability, we know that you can empower us to accomplish that which may appear impossible. You did not let the sea stop Moses. You parted the waters. You did not allow the wall to stop Joshua. You made the wall come tumbling down. You didn't allow the giant to stop David. And you didn't even allow death to stop Jesus, who we all know is still teaching as strong as ever. So all that we ask of you today, dear God, is to please help us to never forget that for with you, our God, nothing is impossible. Hallelujah and amen.
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1: Every day, the men and women of the United States Marine Corps demonstrate their commitment to defend the American way of life. 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
4: 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Now that I'm out of the wheelchair, I love going on walks, swimming. Those were some of the things I was told that I would never be able to do.
5: I'd have swells all up and down my arms or my legs, my hands. I could have an airway swell, and that's life-threatening. I haven't had any attacks in about 3 months since trying it. It's crazy because it was daily that I'd have these, and it's just gone.
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7: Hi there, it's Scott from Pentatonix. So from the beginning of our journey in music, the foundation has been music education. It's so incredibly important that we continue to show kids the importance of music in our schools, in our homes, and even in the car. Music is such a powerful expression of emotion and individuality, and we are responsible for keeping the love for music alive. 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
13: 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It's your girl, Darlene, on The Nightly Spirit.
14: Come on, put them hands together. Come on.